on. You can't leave your hat on. You can't leave your hat on. Go on over there and turn on the light. Know all the lights. And come back here. Stand on this chair. That's right.

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Deep down in the jungle, last I bang in my first bongo. Every monkey like to be in my place instead of me, cause I'm the king of bongo, baby, I'm the king of bongo bong.

Now, Mama, I'm your big buttered egg man. But I'm different, honey. But I'm way down in the South. Now, listen, baby. I'll buy you all the pretty things that you think you need. As long as I can keep this cornet up to my mouth. Oh, I'll play you a little minor in G. And if you say it's necessary, baby, well, I'll even hit high C. Because I'm your big buttered egg man.